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All you ever gotta do is be a good man one time to one woman

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2: 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I want to get into it, man, you know. 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